Will you promise me? 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We can make it if we try. 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
1: I'll let you talk and say what you want. 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

0: Olombejo ladona to se di wereke to se di wereke to da fun lade yoriju lade yoriju lo jaye aji ogbe lojo ton fe no ruju witire won ni ko rubo obi ati yo lo fu rubo ladojo na won ti fu oro re so ti e o ati we adagba e fe ni yo pe ti ni ati we adagba e fe ni yo pe ti
1: Egypt, the land that gave birth to writing, philosophy, science, religion.

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2: Gentlemen, and put that camera away.
3: Smile! I want this shot to be on the cover of Time.

father screams, take one. 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Like my limp impotence to do anything about it. Like the night there was no pain and I woke to a lantern soaked to take the blood. Like life, steady in a flow out of me. And bloody footsteps marking the track into the bathroom. 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Like the starless, hopeless nights. Looking out the dirty window with frozen child eyes. Like the open arms, you could look back.